you know what? I forgot he's really kind of hot. He's so passionate about everything. Am I that passionate? Did he just order a shot? I like it. This pub's always been a winner. Good date spot. Well picked by me. Oh wait, it wasn't Barcelona. It was Paris. I fucking knew it was Paris. I do love Paris.

0: Legend, a new music experience only on Radio DJ. If you wanna go to the club, just clap in the house with Radio DJ, because the club comes to you.
1: Come on.